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7: Clear skies today. Tonight, things are cooling down a bit to a clear low of 14. Monday, sunny with a high of 29, falling to a clear low of 18 in the evening. Tuesday, cloudy with a 30% chance for rain and a high of 29, going down to a cloudy low of 20 with the chance for showers overnight. Wednesday, a mix of sun and cloud with a chance for rain and a high of 32.
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best rock and roll on the radio. You hear it right away with this one. A blend of Southern rock and big radio hooks. 38 Special had roots in the Southern rock scene, ties to Lynyrd Skynyrd and that whole world, but they leaned into something much more melodic, a little more polished, and it worked. Caught Up in You was their first big breakthrough. It cracked the top 10 in 1982, and suddenly they weren't just a regional band anymore, they were everywhere. It's got that push and pull, tough guitars, but a real sense of heart in the chorus.

love, but that's my re-recording of it. And hey, people, don't be hiding from love. Let yourself get caught. That's when the fun starts. Let's move on to a band that's been rocking for over 30 years, with a few speed bumps along the way, of course, but touring strong with new music out this year. Black Crowes, from their debut album,

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0: And that's it. That's our show. Thanks for dropping by. Thanks for spending the time. It simply wouldn't be the same without you. Next week, same time, same place, with a bunch of new stories, some laughs, and some good old rock and roll. Keep smiling, keep rocking, keep rolling with the punches.
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2: Clear skies today. Tonight, things are cooling down a bit to a clear low of 14. Monday, sunny with a high of 29, falling to a clear low of 18 in the evening. Tuesday, cloudy with a 30% chance for rain and a high of 29, going down to a cloudy low of 20 with the chance for showers overnight. Wednesday, a mix of sun and cloud with a chance for rain and a high of 32.
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And real classics. 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

0: Cool 94.5. Good morning. It's 5:37. It's currently 14 degrees. My name's Eric. High of 29 today with sunshine. Dropping down to 18 tonight. It's looking like most of the week might have some rain. 28 with a chance of showers tomorrow for your Tuesday. 32 with rain for Wednesday. That's going to be fun to, like, breathe outside. Thursday, 33 with a chance of rain. Going back down to 28 Friday, 27 Saturday, and 24 on Sunday. Hey, coming up on the show for today, it's Monday, my dudes, which means all new on this day in history, all new Why'd You Research That, of course, topic du jour at 7:10, Google It Trivia at 7:20, of course, ENN at 7:50. Cool days of the week today is Feeling Manic Monday. Tell me all about the fun stuff that came up on your weekend, and then cool birthdays right after that into our daily affirmations, bringing up the rear, all that and more right here on Cool.
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0: Cool 94.5. Good morning. My name is Eric. Happy to be hanging out with you on this lovely Monday. It's 14 degrees, high of 29 today. And boy, we're getting some warmth later on down the line here. Tuesday, 28, Wednesday, 32, and Thursday, 33. Back down, quote unquote, to 28 on Friday, 27 on Saturday. Getting a little respite from the warmth, 24 on Sunday. And I am excited for what we're talking about today. Coming up, if you're this psychotic on vacation, then you need a vacation for your vacation. Crazy story about a guy getting into a fight with a jet skier. A little bit later after that, if you're going to be an elected official, don't be like this guy in Shelbyville, Indiana. The big AI data center drama has been going on, and this guy, I'll tell you what he said, may shock you. And a little bit later after that, I have an update on the election between the two dudes with the same name in Alaska. I am so excited to keep following this story. I told you about it, I believe, on Friday. Maybe it was Thursday. I don't know. I don't remember that far back. But either way, I got an update for you. All that and more right here on Cool.
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1: With an update from CKNXNewsToday.ca, I'm Miranda Chant. United Way Perth Huron is calling for a change to how the region addresses homelessness. A recently published research paper from United Housing concludes the current shelter system does not adequately solve homelessness. Instead, the organization would like to see more permanent housing options under the Housing First program used in the UK and Finland. United Housing Director Kathy Vasilico says while it costs more upfront to build the housing, the long-term benefits are huge.
2: The benefits accrue over time, and very quickly you get a return on your investment where you're actually saving the system money. And so that happens really quite quickly.
1: She says a 2024 study showed that the Housing First pilot generated an average of nearly $30,000 per year per person in benefits to both individuals and the larger system in the UK, but that it would take an all-hands-on-deck approach to make something like that happen here. Owen Sound police continue to probe a break-in in the east end of the city. It happened around 4 yesterday morning at a home on 7th Avenue East between 1st Street East and 6th Street East. There is no word on what, if anything, was taken. Police are asking residents in the area to check their security and dash camera footage for any suspicious activity. The Howick Township office will be closed today. The temporary closure is to allow for the switchover of the phone and data systems. During the changeover, the systems will be offline, meaning calls to the township office won't go through and voicemail services may not work. The township office will reopen at 8:30 tomorrow morning. Prime Minister Mark Carney is traveling again this week to Europe. He'll leave Thursday for Ireland and then France for the G7 summit. This will be the first official trip for a Canadian prime minister to Ireland in nearly a decade. Carney's goal is to deepen trade and security ties ahead of the G7 leaders' summit in France. The summit runs from June 15th to 17th and will focus on reducing global inequalities. The Bank of Canada is expected to keep interest rates steady when it makes its policy announcement this week. The Globe and Mail says uncertainty about upcoming trade talks is expected to weigh on economic activity. The Canada-US-Mexico trade agreement is up for review this summer. For more on these and other stories, go to cknxnewstoday.ca.
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1: Hendrick Pinyango led off the sixth with a solo homer to ignite a five-run inning, and Louis Varland continued his dominance with a four-out save as the Toronto Blue Jays beat the Baltimore Orioles 6-4 yesterday afternoon. The Blue Jays sent nine batters to the plate in the sixth inning, with the decisive blow being an infield hit from Nathan Lucas that was deflected between first and second base, scoring the go-ahead run with two out. Varland earned his 11th save and has not allowed a run in his last 18 appearances. In the WNBA, the Toronto Tempo beat Chicago 85-68. JT Poston built a four-shot lead in the rain-delayed Memorial and won the biggest tournament of his career. He made a 7-foot birdie putt on the 18th hole to salvage an even par 72 and force a playoff with Ryan Girard, and then won on the second extra hole when Girard missed a 6-foot par putt.
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1: sunshine today, a high of 29. Tonight, clear. Clouds will move in around midnight with a slight chance of showers overnight, a low of 18. Tomorrow, mainly cloudy, showers, and possibly a thunderstorm in the afternoon, a high of 28. Right now, it's 14.
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Good morning. My name is Eric. Happy to be hanging out with you. It is 6:09. And hey, in just a scant 2 hours, we will be choosing the first qualifier of the day for Choose Your Cool, where we have multiple prize packs, each worth $8,000. 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
1: The Florida cop who pulled over a woman for distracted driving, insisting he saw her holding a phone in her right hand, only to find out she doesn't have a right hand. But gave her a ticket anyway. Must not be judged too harshly. Being a cop is always dangerous, and for all he knew, she could have been armed. New rule, the half dozen kids who are hospitalized in San Diego after doing the Benadryl challenge, where they consume, yes, a large quantity of Benadryl to induce hallucinations, must be congratulated. That's six kids who won't be dying from fentanyl. Six kids who got it through their heads that today's designer drugs are just too risky and said, you know what? 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

0: Cool 94.5. It is 6:21. My name is Eric. Happy birthday. Happy Monday. It is currently 14 degrees. Let's get some music going here. 14 degrees, high of 29. And here is a headline where you will never be able to guess what words come next. Listen to this. 70-year-old man accused of trying to drown a jet skier on crutches during a fight at a lake. Now, before we continue, the jet skier on crutches, that guy's all right. He was a little scared for his life, but other than the injury of which he needed crutches for, he is unharmed. Now, you may be wondering what could cause a 70-year-old man to lose his mind and go postal, and the obvious answer here is lead poisoning, but the other answer is just because he was just mad at the jet skiers for having too much fun. Seriously, I've read about 5 different articles about this. None of them say why this dude had such a problem with the jet skiers. And honestly, in my opinion, his cool points go down even lower because there's a group of them and Grandpa decided to go after the one in the crutches. But hey, now he's facing charges of attempted murder and assault and battery on a disabled person. So his life's about to get a whole lot better, isn't it?
1: There's an old saying, hard choices make for an easy life.
2: Don't make me choose!
1: And no one said this would be easy, but it is cool.
2: Ooh.
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1: With an update from CKNXNewsToday.ca, I'm Miranda Chant. It's going to be a scorcher of a week across Midwestern Ontario. Environment Canada's calling for daytime highs in the high 20s and low 30s all week. The humidity will make it feel even hotter most days. Last Friday, the hot, humid conditions led to an air quality warning being put in place for southern Huron County. So far, there are no such warnings in place. The average daytime high for this time of year is 23. Owen Sound police are asking the public for help as they continue to investigate a break-in. Thieves busted into a home on 7th Avenue East between 1st and 6th Streets around 4 yesterday morning. No injuries were reported and there is no word on what was taken. Police are asking anyone who was in the area between 2 and 4:30 a.m. to check dash cam and security footage for anything suspicious. A new research paper from United Way's United Housing Organization aims to show how more permanent housing solutions would help those dealing with homelessness more than the current temporary shelter system. Director of United Housing, Kathy Vasilikos, says while building permanent housing options for the homeless would cost more upfront, it would benefit the system long term and actually save money.
2: Not only is it less expensive in the long run to do this thing, it's also more effective. In other words, the people that you are helping are actually helped. And there's like that human dignity and that human rights perspective on housing as well.
1: The Housing First pilot program has already proved successful in the UK and Finland. The United Way says it would take all levels of government and multiple service organizations to make the program work properly here. Canada is temporarily limiting livestock imports from Texas after a screwworm was found there. The discovery has sparked alarm in the U.S. cattle industry because it's the first time the parasite has been found since it was eradicated in the 1960s. If left untreated, screwworms can be fatal. A former Supreme Court justice will be sworn in today as Canada's new Governor General. Louise Arbour will be the country's 31st Governor General. She replaces Mary Simon, whose term has come to an end. The swearing-in ceremony in Ottawa will be filled with lots of pomp, including military salutes, a poetry reading by the Parliamentary Poet Laureate, and musical performances. For more on these and other stories, go to CKNXNewsToday.ca.
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1: Sydney Sykes had 25 points, 7 rebounds, and 3 assists to lead the Toronto Tempo to an 85-68 win over the visiting Chicago Sky yesterday afternoon. The victory improved the first-year WNBA team's record to 6-5. Yohendrick Pinyango and Brandon Valenzuela hit solo home runs as the Toronto Blue Jays scored 5 runs in the 6th inning to beat Baltimore 6-4. Andrés Giménez had 2 hits and an RBI for the Jays, who have won 2 straight. The Jays will try to make it 3 in a row when they open a series against the Philadelphia Phillies tonight. Denny Hamlin took the checkered flag at Michigan International Speedway for his second straight NASCAR Cup Series win, and the Canadian men's national team has arrived in Toronto ahead of its historic World Cup campaign on home soil. The World Cup begins Thursday with the first of 6 games in Toronto set for Friday.
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1: Sunshine today, a high of 29. Tonight, clear. Clouds will move in around midnight with a slight chance of showers overnight, a low of 18. Tomorrow, mainly cloudy, showers, and possibly a thunderstorm in the afternoon, a high of 28. Right now, it's 14.
0: 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After some more cool music.

Cool 94.5. Good morning. I am looking out the window and the sun is shining. We're getting a high of 29 today. Make sure you keep a bottle of water with you. Get some sunscreen on. Currently 14 degrees and it is 6:39.

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2: All right, what happened on June 8th of yesteryear? Well, 22 years ago today in 2004, the first Venus transit in well over a century takes place, the previous one being in 1882. 34 years ago today in 1992, the first World Oceans Day is celebrated, coinciding with the Earth Summit held in Rio. 67 years ago today in 1959, the U.S. Postal Service attempts the delivery of mail via missile mail. I'm glad that never got popular. 77 years ago today in 1949, George Orwell's dystopian novel 1984 is published. If you want to see where our society's headed, I suggest you give that a read. 243 years ago today in 1783, Laki, a volcano in Iceland, begins an 8-month eruption. And last but not least, 1,574 years ago today in the year 452, Attila the Hun invades Italy. I wonder what's going to happen today.
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1: It is 6:52. It's currently 14 degrees, high of 29. And if you are trying to get thin, you may be protecting yourself as well. One of the big takeaways from the 2026 American Society of Clinical Oncology annual meeting was the presentation from the University of Pennsylvania, where they have been busy. They've been looking into stuff. They discovered a link between the usage of GLP-1 drugs such as Ozempic and lower breast cancer rates in women. Specifically, a study of more than 110,000 women found that those who took GLP-1 drugs are up to 30% less likely to develop breast cancer from those who don't. Now, there could be a lot of different factors involved on this. Could this be that the weight loss reduces the amount of cells that could become cancerous? Could it be because fat makes estrogen and estrogen drives many forms of breast cancer? They don't quite know yet, but one thing they can agree on is that things are looking pretty hopeful.
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1: With an update from CKNXNewsToday.ca, I'm Miranda Chant. Canada's getting its 31st Governor General. Former Supreme Court Justice Louise Arbour will be sworn in today. She'll give her first address in the position, where she will outline her priorities for the role and lay a wreath on the Tomb of the Unknown Soldier at the National War Memorial. The pomp-filled ceremony will include military salutes, a poetry reading by the Parliamentary Poet Laureate, and musical performances. Outgoing Governor General Mary Simon and Prime Minister Mark Carney will be in attendance. Now, later this week, the Prime Minister will set off to Europe. Mark Carney will be visiting Ireland and France for the G7 summit. The summit is running from June 15th to 17th and will focus on reducing global inequalities. Carney's goal for the trip is to deepen ties in sectors such as defense, artificial intelligence, quantum technologies, and critical minerals. The United Way Perth Huron would like to see the region adopt a more permanent solution to address homelessness, one that's been used in the UK and Finland. In a recently published report, United Housing found in 2024, more than 81,000 people experienced homelessness in Ontario, with director Kathy Vasilico saying the issue is becoming more common in rural areas.
2: Traditionally, homelessness is thought of as a big city problem. But what that report that with the 80,000 number came from actually demonstrated that homelessness is rising twice as fast in rural and remote Ontario than it is in municipalities. So the first thing is to understand that it's a challenge everywhere.
1: More permanent housing options under the Housing First program, which has been used in the UK and Finland, cost more upfront to build the housing, but the long-term benefits are better and cheaper than the current shelter system. Owen Sound police are looking for suspects after a break-in at an East End home. Thieves busted into the home on 7th Avenue East between 1st and 6th Streets around 4 yesterday morning. Police did not specify what, if anything, was taken. They're asking people who were in the area between 2 and 4:30 a.m. to check their dash cam and security footage and report anything suspicious to investigators. It's widely expected when the Bank of Canada delivers its latest policy decision Wednesday, it will be a hold. Economists believe the central bank will hold the interest rate for a fifth straight time, but its messaging could shed light on how it's navigating ongoing geopolitical uncertainties. The central bank held its policy rate at 2.25% when it last met in April. For more on these and other stories, go to cknxnewstoday.ca.
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1: Rohindra Kanyango led off the sixth with a solo homer to ignite a five-run inning, and Louis Varlin continued his dominance with a four-out save as the Toronto Blue Jays beat the Baltimore Orioles 6-4 yesterday afternoon. The Blue Jays sent nine batters to the plate in the sixth inning, with the decisive blow being an infield hit from Nathan Lucas that was deflected between first and second base, scoring the go-ahead run with two out. Varlin earned his 11th save and has not allowed a run in his last 18 appearances. In the WNBA, the Toronto Tempo beat Chicago 85-68. JT Poston built a four-shot lead in the rain-delayed Memorial and won the biggest tournament of his career. He made a 7-foot birdie putt on the 18th hole to salvage an even par 72 and force a playoff with Ryan Girard, and then won on the second extra hole when Girard missed a 6-foot par putt.
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1: Sunshine today, a high of 29. Tonight, clear. Clouds will move in around midnight with a slight chance of showers overnight, a low of 18. Tomorrow, mainly cloudy, showers, and possibly a thunderstorm in the afternoon, a high of 28. Right now, it's 14.
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The Dungannon Super Bowl is June 19th and 20th and Cool 94.5. Got some tickets for you, baby. That's right. Text the phrase Super Bowl. That's SUPERPULL. And your name to the Palmerston Home Hardware Studio line. That's 1-877-945-2855. Super Bowl. P-U-L-L. And be listening to Cool Mornings with me on Friday, June 12th to see if you are a big lucky winner. Dungannon Super Bowl and Demo.ca. 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
4: 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It is 7:13. It's 14 degrees, high of 29. The sun is shining, and we are due for a good day today. Topic du jour, question of the day. Today I'm asking quite simply because June 8th is National Best Friend Day. I want to know, when did your best friend have your back? It could be when you were a kid. It could be when you were a teenager. It could be now as an adult. Maybe when you're a senior. When did your best friend have your back? I'm going to shout out my best friend from my childhood, my boy Will. Haven't spoken to him in a while, lost contact with him. He kind of scrubbed himself off of social media, so he's in Guelph somewhere. I just don't know where. But he would always protect me from the bullies when I was a kid. He always had my back. Even when his other friends were bullying me, he always had my back. So shout out to Will. Hopefully I can get in contact with him again. Haven't seen him in over a decade, and I hope he's doing all right. But what about your best friend? When did they have your back? Give me a shout on the Palmerston Home Hardware text line. That's 1-877-945-2855.
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1: Good morning. It's 7:20. It's currently 14 degrees, high of 29. Here is your question. Should you choose to answer it, you little genius, you. What country did yoga originate from? Where did yoga originate? That's more grammatically correct. Where did yoga originate? I'll give you the answer after the news.
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1: 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And here we have Christine to tell us all about it. Christine?
3: So we open the homecoming with our Jake Grind Memorial Parade. 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
1: With an update from CKNXNewsToday.ca, I'm Miranda Chant. United Way Perth Huron is calling for a change to how the region addresses homelessness. A recently published research paper from United Housing concludes the current shelter system does not adequately solve homelessness. Instead, the organization would like to see more permanent housing options under the Housing First program used in the UK and Finland. United Housing Director Kathy Vasilico says while it costs more upfront to build the housing, the long-term benefits are huge.
2: The benefits accrue over time, and very quickly you get a return on your investment where you're actually saving the system money. And so that happens really quite quickly.
1: She says a 2024 study showed that the Housing First pilot generated an average of nearly $30,000 per year per person in benefits to both individuals and the larger system in the UK, but that it would take an all-hands-on-deck approach to make something like that happen here. Owen Sound police continue to probe a break-in in the east end of the city. It happened around 4 yesterday morning at a home on 7th Avenue East between 1st Street East and 6th Street East. There is no word on what, if anything, was taken. Police are asking residents in the area to check their security and dash camera footage for any suspicious activity. The Howick Township office will be closed today. The temporary closure is to allow for the switchover of the phone and data systems. During the changeover, the systems will be offline, meaning calls to the township office won't go through and voicemail services may not work. The township office will reopen at 8:30 tomorrow morning. Prime Minister Mark Carney is traveling again this week to Europe. He'll leave Thursday for Ireland and then France for the G7 summit. This will be the first official trip for a Canadian Prime Minister to Ireland in nearly a decade. Carney's goal is to deepen trade and security ties ahead of the G7 Leaders Summit in France. The summit runs from June 15th to 17th and will focus on reducing global inequalities. The Bank of Canada is expected to keep interest rates steady when it makes its policy announcement this week. The Globe and Mail says uncertainty about upcoming trade talks is expected to weigh on economic activity. The Canada-US-Mexico trade agreement is up for review this summer. For more on these and other stories, go to cknxnewstoday.ca.
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1: Brittany Sykes had 25 points, 7 rebounds, and 3 assists to lead the Toronto Tempo to an 85-68 win over the visiting Chicago Sky yesterday afternoon. The victory improved the first-year WNBA team's record to 6-5. Yohendrick Pinyango and Brandon Valenzuela hit solo home runs as the Toronto Blue Jays scored 5 runs in the 6th inning to beat Baltimore 6-4. Andrés Giménez had 2 hits and an RBI for the Jays, who have won 2 straight. The Jays will try to make it 3 in a row when they open a series against the Philadelphia Phillies tonight. Denny Hamlin took the checkered flag at Michigan International Speedway for his second straight NASCAR Cup Series win, and the Canadian men's national team has arrived in Toronto ahead of its historic World Cup campaign on home soil. The World Cup begins Thursday with the first of 6 games in Toronto set for Friday.
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1: Sunshine today, a high of 29. Tonight, clear. Clouds will move in around midnight with a slight chance of showers overnight, a low of 18. Tomorrow, mainly cloudy, showers, and possibly a thunderstorm in the afternoon, a high of 28. Right now, it's 14.
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Cool 94.5. Good morning. It's Monday. It is bright and sunny. We made it. It's 7:37, just like the airplane. Currently 14 degrees. It's 7:38 now. Gonna be a high of 29 today with some sunshine dropping down to 18 tonight. Little bit of rain, but I'm hoping that it holds off throughout most of the day so we can all get a little bit of vitamin D into us. Google it trivia. A little bit earlier in the show, I asked you, where did yoga originate? If you said India, you would be correct. Crazy how did we not all know that stretching was good for you? It took a whole nation to figure that out and deliver that to the world. We got more topic du jour after Heart. It's Heartless on Cool.

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6: Topic du jour, question of the day. Good morning, it's 7:43. Currently 14 degrees, high of 29. Hope you're having a great morning so far. It's Monday, we made it. Nothing bad's happened yet, hopefully. Topic du jour, question of the day. June 8th is National Best Friend Day, that is today. So today I was asking, when did your best friend have your back? I was talking about back in the day, my best buddy Will from elementary school, he always had my back. He was always there for me, always protected me against the bullies. Not that I needed protecting, I could take care of myself. But he always had my back is what I'm trying to say. Braden texted in. He said, my best friend caught me when I fell out of a tree when we were kids. Some good timing on that person's part, right? What else did my best friend Will do? He was the best. Seriously, he was so cool. He was always nice. Give you the shirt off of his back. He always, remember back in the day with tech decks? Like the little mini skateboards? He would always give me his tech decks because he knew I never had any of my own. So he'd always slide a couple to me. Will was the best, dude. I don't know what happened to him. We fell out of contact as we got older and he kind of erased himself off of social media, so I don't know his phone number. I don't know how to find him, but either way, I still think about that guy. Good stuff. He's a good dude. But what about you? Since today is National Best Friend Day, June 8th, when did your best friend have your back? Give me a shout on the Palmerston Home Hardware text line. That's 1-877-945-2855.
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2: Good morning, I'm field reporter Fernando Jaguar with your ENN breaking news. We stan a record breaker. The great John Lithgow has made history as the oldest Tony Award winner, receiving the award for best male actor at an astonishing 80 years old. This dude is like King Midas. Everything he touches turns to gold, and we all excitedly await his portrayal of Dumbledore. Well, some of us are.
0: ENN.
2: Madonna is sick of the smartphones, and really, who can blame her? After her grand return to touring with a new album coming out, she paused a show the other day and said, quote, "Put your expletive phones down and connect." It's one thing to capture a clip of your favorite song. It's another thing to view something right in front of you with a screen. Nobody has ever regretted watching a concert with their eyeballs.
0: ENN.
2: Someone's asking Ray Romano questions for some reason. Does he have a new movie coming out? A new TV show? We don't think so. But he admitted in an interview that his first day on the set of Everybody Loves Raymond was terrifying since he'd just been fired from news radio. Oh wait, he does have a new project. Ice Age 6 is coming out? Ugh, never mind. And that's all in the news today. I'm field reporter Fernando Jaguar, and may God help us all.
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1: With an update from CKNXNewsToday.ca, I'm Miranda Chant. It's going to be a scorcher of a week across Midwestern Ontario. Environment Canada's calling for daytime highs in the high 20s and low 30s all week. The humidity will make it feel even hotter most days. Last Friday, the hot, humid conditions led to an air quality warning being put in place for southern Huron County. So far, there are no such warnings in place. The average daytime high for this time of year is 23. Owen Sound police are asking the public for help as they continue to investigate a break-in. Thieves busted into a home on 7th Avenue East between 1st and 6th Streets around 4 yesterday morning. No injuries were reported and there is no word on what was taken. Police are asking anyone who was in the area between 2 and 4:30 a.m. to check dash cam and security footage for anything suspicious. A new research paper from United Way's United Housing Organization aims to show how more permanent housing solutions would help those dealing with homelessness more than the current temporary shelter system. Director of United Housing, Kathy Vasilikos, says while building permanent housing options for the homeless would cost more upfront, it would benefit the system long term and actually save money.
2: Not only is it less expensive in the long run to do this thing, it's also more effective. In other words, the people that you are helping are actually helped. And there's like that human dignity and that human rights perspective on housing as well.
1: The Housing First pilot program has already proven successful in the UK and Finland. In our daily poll question powered by Walkerton Toyota, we're asking if you think Huron and Perth should adopt the Housing First approach. Answer at cknxnewstoday.ca/poll. Canada is temporarily limiting livestock imports from Texas after a screwworm was found there. The discovery has sparked alarm in the U.S. cattle industry because it's the first time the parasite has been found since it was eradicated in the 1960s. If left untreated, screwworms can be fatal. A former Supreme Court justice will be sworn in today as Canada's new Governor General. Louise Arbour will be the country's 31st Governor General. She replaces Mary Simon, whose term has come to an end. The swearing-in ceremony in Ottawa will be filled with lots of pomp, including military salutes, a poetry reading by the Parliamentary Poet Laureate, and musical performances. For more on these and other stories, go to CKNXNewsToday.ca.
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1: Hendrick Pinyango led off the sixth with a solo homer to ignite a five-run inning, and Louis Varland continued his dominance with a four-out save as the Toronto Blue Jays beat the Baltimore Orioles 6-4 yesterday afternoon. The Blue Jays sent nine batters to the plate in the sixth inning, with the decisive blow being an infield hit from Nathan Lucas that was deflected between first and second base, scoring the go-ahead run with two out. Varland earned his 11th save and has not allowed a run in his last 18 appearances. In the WNBA, the Toronto Tempo beat Chicago 85-68. JT Poston built a four-shot lead in the rain-delayed Memorial and won the biggest tournament of his career. He made a 7-foot birdie putt on the 18th hole to salvage an even par 72 and force a playoff with Ryan Girard, and then won on the second extra hole when Girard missed a 6-foot par putt.
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1: Sunshine today, a high of 29. Tonight, clear. Clouds will move in around midnight with a slight chance of showers overnight, a low of 18. Tomorrow, mainly cloudy, showers, and possibly a thunderstorm in the afternoon, a high of 28. Right now, it's 14.
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exactly 4 more minutes to text the word CHOOSE to the Palmerston Home Hardware Studio line, which is 1-877-945-2855. And right after Bryan Adams, we are choosing our first qualifier of the day. Beautiful.

0: 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And I suppose now is the time for me to choose the first qualifier of the day. 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Today's first Choose Your Cool qualifier is Zach Weber of Newstat. Congratulations, Zach. You are a big lucky qualifier today. We're doing another draw at noon. We're doing another draw at 3 o'clock. So everybody else who texted in, don't you worry. The next qualifier might be you. Let's get some music going. So the big thing going on right now is data centers. We don't want them. And evidently, we're like-minded with everyone else in North America, because whether Canada, the United States, or even Mexico, every time some people find out there's going to be an AI data center opening up in their neighborhood, there are severe protests, as there should be. Well, one elected official in Shelbyville, Indiana, who is probably paid a ton of money by an AI company, he's in a bit of trouble after he was caught on camera insulting the people who voted for him. When he was asked about the no data center signs on people's lawns, he said, and I quote, this is a real quote, "I only see them at crappy houses. Most of them are rentals." Yeah. This is a great reminder for all local politicians. Us rentoids, and I am one of them, we may not own homes, but you know what we do own? You. We own you. You are an elected official, which means you're our property and you do what we want. Otherwise, we'll find someone who will. That's how it works. Watch your mouth.
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0: Now is your chance to be the first Howick Idol, and with us we have Stubby D to tell us all about it. Stubby.
4: The Howick Idol contest is a karaoke contest that is being held June 20th to July 5th at the Howick Community Center east of Goree. 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Qualifying night is held in conjunction with the Howick Optimus Wing Night. 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

Cool 94.5. Just a reminder that we got another contest going on right now where you can nominate your dad right now at cool945.ca. 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Cool945.ca, and who knows, maybe your dad will be the dad that rocks.

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2: Good morning. It is 8:25. It's currently 16 degrees. Still got a ways to go. Going to be a high of 29 today. As I look out the window, it is looking gorgeous out there. Popping down to 18 tonight with a chance of rain. Feeling Manic Monday, all about the fun stuff that happened to you this weekend. What went on? What did you do? What did you not do? I hung out. You know? I had a great time at Bobcat of Grey Bruce on Friday afternoon, hanging out with them, talking about all the deals that they had for their open house. And then I went home, and then I slept, and then I slept more, and then I slept even more after that. Demolished a pizza. You know how it is. But hey, if you have a story to share, what cool things happened to you this weekend that brought you into a state of mania for Monday morning, give me a shout on the Palmerston Home Hardware text line. 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
1: With an update from CKNXNewsToday.ca, I'm Miranda Chant. Canada's getting its 31st Governor General. Former Supreme Court Justice Louise Arbour will be sworn in today. She'll give her first address in the position, where she will outline her priorities for the role and lay a wreath on the Tomb of the Unknown Soldier at the National War Memorial. The pomp-filled ceremony will include military salutes, a poetry reading by the Parliamentary Poet Laureate, and musical performances. Outgoing Governor General Mary Simon and Prime Minister Mark Carney will be in attendance. Now, later this week, the Prime Minister will set off to Europe. Mark Carney will be visiting Ireland and France for the G7 summit. The summit is running from June 15th to 17th and will focus on reducing global inequalities. Carney's goal for the trip is to deepen ties in sectors such as defense, artificial intelligence, quantum technologies, and critical minerals. The United Way Perth Huron would like to see the region adopt a more permanent solution to address homelessness, one that's been used in the UK and Finland. In a recently published report, United Housing found in 2024, more than 81,000 people experienced homelessness in Ontario, with director Kathy Vasilico saying the issue is becoming more common in rural areas.
2: Traditionally, homelessness is thought of as a big city problem. But what that report that with the 80,000 number came from actually demonstrated that homelessness is rising twice as fast in rural and remote Ontario than it is in municipalities. So the first thing is to understand that it's a challenge everywhere.
1: More permanent housing options under the Housing First program, which has been used in the UK and Finland, cost more upfront to build the housing, but the long-term benefits are better and cheaper than the current shelter system. Owen Sound police are looking for suspects after a break-in at an East End home. Thieves busted into the home on 7th Avenue East between 1st and 6th Streets around 4 yesterday morning. Police did not specify what, if anything, was taken. They're asking people who were in the area between 2 and 4:30 a.m. to check their dash cam and security footage and report anything suspicious to investigators. It's widely expected when the Bank of Canada delivers its latest policy decision Wednesday, it will be a hold. Economists believe the central bank will hold the interest rate for a fifth straight time, but its messaging could shed light on how it's navigating ongoing geopolitical uncertainties. The central bank held its policy rate at 2.25% when it last met in April. For more on these and other stories, go to cknxnewstoday.ca.
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1: Brittany Sykes had 25 points, 7 rebounds, and 3 assists to lead the Toronto Tempo to an 85-68 win over the visiting Chicago Sky yesterday afternoon. The victory improved the first-year WNBA team's record to 6-5. Yohendrick Pinyango and Brandon Valenzuela hit solo home runs as the Toronto Blue Jays scored 5 runs in the 6th inning to beat Baltimore 6-4. Andrés Giménez had 2 hits and an RBI for the Jays, who have won 2 straight. The Jays will try to make it 3 in a row when they open a series against the Philadelphia Phillies tonight. Denny Hamlin took the checkered flag at Michigan International Speedway for his second straight NASCAR Cup Series win, and the Canadian men's national team has arrived in Toronto ahead of its historic World Cup campaign on home soil. The World Cup begins Thursday with the first of 6 games in Toronto set for Friday.
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1: Sunny today with a high of 29 that'll feel like 32 with the humidity. Tonight, clear. Clouds will move in around midnight with a slight chance of showers overnight, a low of 18. Tomorrow, mainly cloudy, showers and possibly a thunderstorm in the afternoon, a high of 28. Right now, it's 16.
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2: 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It's 8:45. Talking about all the fun stuff that happened on your weekend. We got a text in from Peter. He says, morning, Eric. Good morning, Peter. He says, over the weekend, I finally caved and bought a GameCube, 4 controllers, and the Mario Kart for it. He says, I'm so excited to have my friends over to play it. Buddy, I might be coming over to play it. Let me tell you, I regret selling my GameCube all those years ago. Peter, make sure you nab Smash Bros. Melee and Wind Waker if you can. 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Also get Katamari. 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For Feeling Manic Monday, what happened on your weekend that brought you into a state of mania for Monday morning?
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4: Who has a birthday on June 8th? Well, WWE Women's World Champion Liv Morgan turns 33 today. Happy birthday to her. Tim Berners-Lee, the inventor of the internet, turns 72 today, and I've always wanted to ask him what he thinks about how the internet is now, and also, can you please just make a new one? Nancy Sinatra turns 87 today. Happy birthday to her. The legendary Joan Rivers would have turned 93 today. Happy birthday to her. The great Jerry Stiller would have turned 99 today. Happy birthday to him. And here's the big one. Emperor Zizhong of China would have turned 1,164 today. So, if you or someone you know are celebrating a birthday, party like you're turning 1,164.
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If you thought a Midwestern Ontario snow squall was a flurry of activity, wait until you hear what he has to say. 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

0: Okay. I've got an update on a story that I was talking about last week. Cool 94.5. Good morning. It's 9:16. It's currently 18 degrees. Still got a ways to go. High of 29 today. All right, I talked about this last week. Remember how I mentioned the election that was going on in Alaska between Dan Sullivan and Dan Sullivan? Two politicians with the same name. I thought it was hilarious because nobody really knows who's who, but I do have to say I got some information wrong. On Friday, I said one was a Democrat and one was a Republican. Turns out they're both Republicans. And because they must operate within the Republican playbook, they are now accusing each other of rigging the election. Both Dan Sullivans are accusing one another of trying to fool voters into thinking one is the other and the other is the one. My brain is hurting. I smell burnt toast. This is so confusing. I feel so bad for the people of Alaska. This is what they have to choose between. And so my advice to all the Alaskan voters, move somewhere else.
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0: Cool 94.5. It is now time for our daily affirmations. As always, we start off by saying that today will be a good day. Not a cloud in the sky, high of 29, sunshine. How could it be a bad day? Whatever happens today, I just want you to know you're going to get through it, and maybe you won't end up unscathed. Maybe you'll be moderately scathed, but it's okay, because nothing that's worth getting through is going to be easy to get through. That is for sure. All the things that teach us always have to teach us the hard way. Nothing, no lesson that you ever were given in the world, in the universe, has ever been an easy one. So all that you are, all that you have become, has been forged in steel. It has been forged in the crucible of the human experience, and you have lessons to learn that are still coming up. You got lessons that you don't even know about. You are going to be changing in ways that right now you can't even fathom. So I believe in you, and I believe in you all day, all week, all month, all year, all lifetime, baby. That's all for our daily affirmations for today. Join me again for some more tomorrow.
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0: Cool 94.5. That does it for me. We done reached the end of the line for the show for today. Thanks for hanging out. I will be back tomorrow. Same bat time, same bat channel for your Tuesday. So have yourself a wonderful day, a wonderful afternoon, a wonderful evening, and a wonderful night. And we'll talk next time. See you later, skater.
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7: Sunny and hot today with a high of 29. That'll feel like 32 with the humidity. Tonight, clear. Clouds will move in around midnight with a slight chance of showers overnight, a low of 18. Tomorrow, mainly cloudy with showers and possibly a thunderstorm in the afternoon, a high of 28.
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9: Weather for today, sunshine tonight, a chance of showers, maybe even thunderstorms moving into the region with a low of just 18. Tomorrow, a chance of lingering showers or thunderstorms, a high of 28. Tomorrow night, cloudy with a chance of showers, a low of just 20. On Wednesday, cloudy with a chance of showers, a high of 27.
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1: 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I'm Ryan Drury. No one was injured following a crash that saw a vehicle slam into the front of the Foodland in Palmerston over the weekend. According to Wellington County OPP, officers responded at 10:45 a.m. on Saturday, June 6th, to a reported collision on the main street of Palmerston. Local fire services also responded to the scene. Police discovered that a vehicle had driven into the front entrance of the Foodland, but luckily no one was injured, including the driver. So far, police say no charges have been laid as a result of the incident. There's also no damage estimate for the damage done to the front of the store. The crash did cause the store to close for the remainder of the day Saturday, but it did reopen to customers yesterday. Police are asking anyone who may have witnessed the crash or who has dash cam footage to reach out to Wellington County OPP or Crime Stoppers. Hanover Police Service is looking into an assault that caused a broken orbital bone for one victim that took place at the Hanover Drive-In. According to investigators, police responded at 9:30 p.m. on Saturday night after receiving a report of an assault. A female suspect, described as being in her 20s with a thin build and long straight black hair, allegedly punched a male with another group and broke the man's orbital bone with the blow. Police say the alleged assaulter and the victim were not known to each other. The female suspect and the male accompanying her left shortly after the incident when staff at the drive-in asked them to leave. They left in a vehicle described as a dark-colored hatchback. Hanover Police Service is now asking anyone who may have witnessed the assault or who potentially has any dash cam footage to contact them or Crime Stoppers. A 150-year-old English oak tree, widely considered a shallow lake landmark, is being removed. As Miranda Chant tells us, the tree is infected with oak wilt disease.
2: An arborist diagnosed the historic tree on 2nd Street with the aggressive disease that prevents oaks from moving water and nutrients throughout their branches. The tree's upper canopy has been dying off and branches breaking, raising safety concerns. Township staff who have been monitoring the tree for more than a year were told treatment, pruning, or partial removal would not stop the progression of the disease, leaving complete removal as the only option. That work has already begun and is expected to be completed over the next week. Miranda Chant, CKNXNewsToday.ca.
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4: The Toronto Blue Jays begin a three-game series tonight against the Philadelphia Phillies, who have won 5 of their last 6 overall. Left-hander Patrick Corbin takes the ball for Toronto. He'll have the first pitch on AM 920 CKNX shortly after 7 o'clock. It's a special feeling at Madison Square Garden in New York as the Knicks take a 2-0 series lead home over the San Antonio Spurs in the NBA Finals. Tip-off for Game 3 tonight at 8:30. The Knicks are chasing their first championship since 1973. Christian Eriksen is expected to be discharged from hospital shortly after he collapsed on the pitch during Denmark's friendly on Sunday against Ukraine. Eriksen grabbed his chest as he fell to the ground and briefly fell unconscious. Eriksen previously had to be resuscitated on the pitch back in 2021 and was fit with a defibrillator. And a lawsuit in the U.S. is seeking to stop this weekend's UFC Freedom 250 event at the White House. The suit alleges a violation of federal law by allowing the UFC to organize a private sporting event on public land without proper approvals. The group has also filed for an emergency injunction to halt Saturday's event, which has a main event of Ilia Topuria fighting Justin Gaethje for the lightweight championship. 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
1: Weather for today, sunshine tonight, a chance of showers, maybe even thunderstorms moving into the region with a low of just 18. Tomorrow, a chance of lingering showers or thunderstorms, a high of 28. Tomorrow night, cloudy with a chance of showers, a low of just 20. On Wednesday, cloudy with a chance of showers, a high of 27. Right now, it's 23 degrees at CKNX. I'm Ryan Drury.
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10: We're heading back to 1985 now on your Cool 80s Lunch. When Tears for Fears, Everybody Wants to Rule the World, went all the way to number one in both Canada as well as the United States. It was written by Roland Orzabal and Ian Stanley and producer Chris Hughes. The song was a late addition to their album, too, from Songs from the Big Chair. Apparently, Orzabal actually didn't like the track. Yeah, good thing he didn't protest too much. The song became their first number one hit. It's all about power, ambition, and the human desire for control. It was written during the height of the Cold War. It is Tears for Fears on your Cool 80s Lunch.

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10: Weather for today, sunshine tonight, a chance of showers, maybe even thunderstorms moving into the region with a low of just 18. Tomorrow, a chance of lingering showers or thunderstorms, a high of 28. Tomorrow night, cloudy with a chance of showers, a low of just 20. On Wednesday, cloudy with a chance of showers, a high of 27.
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0: is your cool 80s lunch, and we have a birthday to celebrate today. Happy birthday to Bonnie Tyler. Yeah, of course, your song Total Eclipse of the Heart was one of the most iconic power ballads out there. The song topped the Billboard Hot 100 for 4 weeks in a row, became her biggest hit in the U.S., and earned her a Grammy nomination for Best Female Pop Vocal Performance. It also hit number one in Canada, the U.K., and a lot of other countries, too. She also had one of my favorite tracks to work out to, Holding Out for a Hero. That song first appeared on the soundtrack to Footloose. It made it into the top 40 in North America and became a much bigger hit internationally in later years. Of course, in 2004, it was included in Shrek 2, which introduced it to a whole new generation of fans. We'll play that song for you coming up in minutes.
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time, but I'm here to tell you, there's something else. The afterworld. A world of never-ending happiness. 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
2: All this week, the classic albums of 1976, part two, starring albums out in April, May, and June of 76. It was that April when Bob Seger delivered one of rock's finest double live albums ever. And so when we talked, I asked Bob Seger to reflect upon the record's role in his career.
3: Bob, in terms of live records, there were about a handful in the 70s, I think, that really served to propel artists into a whole new level of notoriety. Frampton Comes Alive comes to mind.
4: Frampton, yep.
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4: Oh, it was huge. You know, it came out, and then 6 months later, Night Moves came out, and 6 months after that, we had 2 platinum records, so it really propelled us. We had a lot of stuff to do live, which was great. You know, we had the stuff from Night Moves and the stuff from Live Bullet, and had a headlining set right off the bat. You know, so it was really, really good for us. And I've just heard down through the years so many people say, you know, I love to drive and listen to that record.
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You know I wish that I had Jesse's girl. 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

It's middays with Kate on Cool. Pretty nice out there right now. 22 feels like 24. Could get up to 29 today, but it's going to change tonight with lots of showers in the forecast over the next couple of days. I do have a chance of showers tonight. Low getting down to 18 for tomorrow. Chance of showers, risk of a thunderstorm, both in the morning and the afternoon. A high of 28, 27 and showers for Sunday. Well, we want to know about your dad that rocks. Let us know what makes your dad so cool. Yeah, Dad could win some very cool prizes as well. Erica's going to give away $50 gift cards. 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

0: 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It's the Platinum Playback Weekend. 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
11: Weather for today, sunshine tonight. A chance of showers, maybe even thunderstorms moving into the region with a low of just 18. Tomorrow, a chance of lingering showers or thunderstorms, a high of 28. Tomorrow night, cloudy with a chance of showers, a low of just 20. On Wednesday, cloudy with a chance of showers, a high of 27.
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I know it's only Monday, but you gotta look ahead, especially to the weekend. And this Friday, starting at 5, it is the Platinum Playback Weekend. 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And Howick Homecoming's Howick Idol on June 20th and July 5th at the Howick Community Center for bringing it to you. No doubt this guy gets featured, and this album in particular, The Stranger. Fantastic record. It's Billy Joel, Only the Good Die Young, on Cool 94.5.

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Oh, the signs are up. Once again, they look fantastic. And once again, we want you to take part in the Dungannon Super Pool. We'll tell you how you can score some tickets after Sam Roberts and Thin Lizzy on Cool.

0: Driving along 86, seeing the signs up for the Dungannon Super Bowl, which, by the way, is happening June 19th and 20th. Don't forget, Cool 94.5 wants you to be there. Yeah, we've got tickets. All you have to do to enter, text Super Bowl along with your name to the Palmerston Home Hardware Studio Line, 1-877-945-2855. And this Friday, Cool Mornings with Eric will be announcing a winner. Maybe it'll be you. Now, if you want info as far as what's going to take place at the Dungannon Super Bowl, for that, just head over to DungannonSuperBowlAndDemo.ca. But once again, a chance to win with Cool 94.5. My name's Chris. We're going to get to the police after the forecast in just a couple minutes.
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1: Cool 94.5 weather.
11: Weather for today, sunshine tonight, a chance of showers, maybe even thunderstorms moving into the region with a low of just 18. Tomorrow, a chance of lingering showers or thunderstorms, a high of 28. Tomorrow night, cloudy with a chance of showers, a low of just 20. On Wednesday, cloudy with a chance of showers, a high of 27.
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know, sometimes it is fun to prove the doubters wrong, especially when it's a win-win. Cool 94.5. Hey, it's Chris. And 63 years ago yesterday, this song hit the airwaves in the UK.

0: So in May 1963, the Rolling Stones went into the studio and recorded their cover of Come On, which is a Chuck Berry song. And in June, the deal was that it would get released and it was going to get a ton of airplay. But at the same time, the band didn't actually have a ton of faith in the label because they'd been let down a couple of times before. So Mick Jagger actually was like, yeah, sure, okay, whatever. It's totally going to be on this big Saturday morning BBC show called Saturday Club. Yeah, I'm definitely going to tune in. And then curiosity got the better of him. So he did tune in. He was glued to the radio at 10 a.m. and there it was. Their first single played on the air over the radio on the BBC. Now, the Rolling Stones, they've got a new record out, actually coming out next month. It's called Foreign Tongues. And just to think what has been accomplished by them between then and now, unbelievable. All right, Choose Your Cool. I know everybody's super excited for that. We're going to take a qualifier after Bryan Adams on Cool.
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Oh, the sun is shining, and yes, it is a Monday, and I know some people always get a case of the Mondays, but maybe, just maybe, if it's not the sun that's shining, it puts a smile on your face, this might qualifying for Choose Your Cool. 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Well, congratulations this afternoon going out to Julie in Blythe, who qualified. Join the likes of Dwayne in Listowel, who qualified at noon, and Zach in Newstadt, who qualified this morning with Eric. Now, something else to keep in mind. If you want to read up on these fantastic prizes, for that, head over to cool945.ca. And the bigger question is, if you were to end up winning, what would you go with? Like, would you pick a gift card from the Lucknow District Co-op for backyard family fun? 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

0: So this summer might be the summer of fricey foods. Yeah. Cool 94.5. Just heard from Triumph. All right. So what are fricey foods? You're probably already eating them. You just haven't used that term, but it is one that could really take off for the summer of 26. And it's basically just combining fruity and spicy. Like if you ever gone to, I don't know, maybe a taco truck and they have one of those mango or very citrusy style of spice, like the sauces that have the chili already mixed in there, that's essentially what fricey can lead down towards. It's going to have some heat, but also a little bit of a fruity flavor, like a mango or something like that. So it's just something to keep in mind. You know, maybe you're going to have a barbecue and invite all your friends over. You got a nice rack of ribs from Greens or maybe some steaks on the grill. And you're going to have that one friend come up and go, oh, what have you got on the fricey side? I know swicey was really last year and swavery was the year before, but this year's all about fricey. In which case, you should probably just look them dead in the eye and go, here's a hot dog and be on your merry way.
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3: 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Police are aware that a neighboring unit did hear a commotion between 0630 and 0700 of the 24th. All the stolen tools will be marked with the initials JB. If you have any information regarding this crime or any other crime, call Crime Stoppers at 1-800-222-TIPS or submit a web tip online at p3tips.com. 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
7: Weather for today, sunshine tonight, a chance of showers, maybe even thunderstorms moving into the region with a low of just 18. Tomorrow, a chance of lingering showers or thunderstorms, a high of 28. Tomorrow night, cloudy with a chance of showers, a low of just 20. On Wednesday, cloudy with a chance of showers, a high of 27.
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0: Cool 94.5. Hey, it's Chris. And yeah, not a bad day in store. I mean, okay, tomorrow, a little bit of rain. But as of right now, it's just been fantastic. Yesterday, today, just those kinds of days where you want to go for a nice drive. Just make sure you watch your speed. I saw somebody got pulled over yesterday along Road 1. Again, you want to keep that money in your wallet. Now, in some areas, the speed limits might actually be changing. We'll have more on that in the news. Plus, coaching changes in the NHL. One pretty big name is off the table. Leafs fans, not sure how you feel about it, but we'll get to all that with news, sports, and weather after Neil Young and a group going into the Rock and Roll Hall of Fame this year on Cool.
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So this Saturday, something very special is happening at 215 Carling Terrace, and that is our open house. So CKNX AM 920 recently celebrated 100 years on the air, and to celebrate, we're inviting you from 10 to 2. 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That's what's up. Here's Four Non Blondes on Cool 94.5.

0: They are back. Rush on Cool 94.5 kicked off their 50-something tour in Los Angeles, and the reception, fantastic. The set list, believe it or not, did not include that song, but I mean, it's Rush. You've got so much material to choose from. This tour, maybe it gets added a little bit later on, but Annika did a fantastic job as well, and it was also great to see the reception that she got after songs like Tom Sawyer, because there are some videos floating out there. So if you're getting a little excited for that 50-something tour that will be in Toronto in just a couple of months, you might want to check them out, but also maybe not, because you'd like to be surprised. Either way, looking forward to it, and if there are some tickets still available, you can always check in over at the Rush site. My name is Chris. Huey Lewis in the news. We'll get to them after the forecast. Sounds like it's going to rain just a little bit. Next.
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12: Weather for tonight, clouding over with a chance of showers, maybe even thunderstorms, a low of just 18. Tomorrow, lingering showers, maybe some thunderstorms as well, a high of 27. Tomorrow night, more showers and a chance of lingering thunderstorms, a low of just 18. On Wednesday, cloudy with a chance of showers, a high hitting 27.
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0: Cool 94.5 with The Watchmen. And don't forget to check out Oscar and Sasha. They were the latest cool pet, or pets, I guess, in this case, of the week, featured over at cool945.ca. And thanks once again to the Great Canadian Dog Food for bringing this to you. These kitties are looking for their forever home. Maybe that household happens to be yours. So if you want to check out their video and get to know them just a little bit more, you can always make that appointment with Adopt a Pet, Pet Rescue in Lucknow. And we have their contact info also at cool945.ca.
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If you're stuck on what to get dear old dad for Father's Day, we might have just the thing. And we'll tell you about it after your 5 o'clock funnies, the boss, no, not your father, and Chicago on Cool.

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2: 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The other is Tire. 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One side is a mountain and the other is the ocean. They had taped a phone number to the windshield that's like, in case of a problem, call it. So we called that number, and the guy was like, I'll call you right back. And it's been a little over a year. You know, we found Dingle Tire, and Dingle Tire came to the rescue after a few hours, and it was all fine. I was like, oh my God, this is all covered. This is so great. 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And he's like, yeah, that does sound unfair. It would have legitimately been cheaper to push the car into the ocean.
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11: Weather for tonight, clouding over with a chance of showers, maybe even thunderstorms, a low of just 18. Tomorrow, lingering showers, maybe some thunderstorms as well, a high of 27. Tomorrow night, more showers and a chance of lingering thunderstorms, a low of just 18. On Wednesday, cloudy with a chance of showers, a high hitting 27.
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0: Cool 94.5 with Blue Rodeo. Dads, they do so much, and sometimes they don't ask for much in return. They do the whole, just make sure you're a good kiddo and walk away sort of thing. Well, what if you could really step up this year for dear old dad and Father's Day? We could help. So what you have to do is head over to cool945.ca and tell us about your dad. 1 week today, so starting Monday, June 15th, Cool Mornings with Eric will award a Daily Dad's Rock gift certificate package. Each one contains $50 gift cards from BMR Lease Lumber in Goderich and Rock and Duke's Pet Supplies in Listowel, Walkerton, Owen Sound, and Mount Forest. Now, five dads are going to be winners, and one cool dad will also be chosen to win our Dad's Rock grand prize from Tigwell Motorsports Alvanley, which is worth $1,000. It's a brand new Clearwater design kayak and paddle, a Kalawit model. Looks fantastic. Dad would have so much fun just going up and down, I don't know, the Saugeen River or on the lake. Anyway, if you want to read up on this kayak and the contest and maybe tell us a little bit about Dad, you know, get him in there. Maybe he ends up coming out on top. All you have to do, head over to cool945.ca. We've got more posted there. All right, that does it for me. I am taking off for the night. Thanks again for tuning in to Cool. Have a great evening, and we'll talk to you tomorrow. Drive safe.
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7: Weather for tonight, clouding over with a chance of showers, maybe even thunderstorms, a low of just 18. Tomorrow, lingering showers, maybe some thunderstorms as well, a high of 27. Tomorrow night, more showers and a chance of lingering thunderstorms, a low of just 18. On Wednesday, cloudy with a chance of showers, a high hitting 27.
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5: Weather for tonight, clouding over with a chance of showers, maybe even thunderstorms, a low of just 18. Tomorrow, lingering showers, maybe some thunderstorms as well, a high of 27. Tomorrow night, more showers and a chance of lingering thunderstorms, a low of just 18. On Wednesday, cloudy with a chance of showers, a high hitting 27.
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